0: una frecuencia para gustos exigentes. 88.9 Futuro, la radio del rock.
1: I used to walk past your house. Every night I'd look up at your window. The light was on. I saw your silhouette on the blind.

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1: We could go on to the end. We could fight in France. We could fight on the seas and oceans. We could fight with growing confidence and growing strength in the air. We shall defend our island, whatever the cost may be. We shall fight on the beaches.

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We were close together. We tripped the wall, we scaled the graveyard. Ancient shapes were all around us. 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

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I say you look so fine that I really want to make you mine. 4, 5, 6, come on and get your kicks. Now you don't need

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Really wanna make you mine. 4, 5, 6, come on and get your kicks. 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

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And thank you to Radio Futura 88.9, supporting Metallica, flying the flag for heavy music. Thank you all so very much, and hope to see you soon.